I dreamt about an old man. He sat and watched the rain all night. 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

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Yeah, you kissed me, and I knew what I was for.

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My thinning locks beheld could spark a flame. Onlookers amazed. Shoppers and

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1: How do I write a joke? I will just live my life day to day, and if I see something weird, or I hear something weird, or think of something weird, I make a note. I write something down, and it always starts with just a note. It's just a note. And then I revisit that note the next day, and I expand on that note. But it's always just

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6: Yeah, the doctor don't know, but New York was killing me. Bunch of doctors come around, they don't know that New York is killing me. Yeah, well, I need to

New York is killing me. Yes, I was standing and dying. And New York was killing me. Seems like I need to start over and go back home to Jackson, Tennessee. Yeah, I can do that.

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1: Well, a good time to go to the morning. 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
1: Relax, I'm not being sus, I'm just speaking facts.
0: Oh, you said you went to Peru, okay. 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Oh yeah, for sure. That totally sounds like it happened. 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

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But it's always just a thought. The seed is always just a thought, right? Like I'll see something that makes me laugh. What is stand up? Like stand up is people trying to make other people feel better about their lives.

shit, and for even just a moment making other people forget about their own shit.